I was singing the wrong fucking words. I forgot all the words. So I'm going to do it again so I can sing the right words. Rolling!

0: 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Well, we got to fuck off soon, so we'll never get a drink at the bar.
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listen to the rhyme, listen to the clock tick tock, the hands of time ticking, talking, constantly revolving. Listen to the problems of the world that needs solving. Listen to the child crying in the crib, and listen to the sick act that the daddy did. See, daddy turned his back on all of his responsibilities.

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1: Hello, my name is Sojin Seo Jung. I'm a senior at McQueen High School. My portfolio is a collection of paintings that was created during last summer and the first half of my senior year, and it's called The Lady. And I didn't feel very well when I painted the first, and I didn't feel very well when I painted the last. And it was intense. It was an intense process, and it was how I was trying to very hard personify that intensity. But it's hard to talk about her now because I think she left me. At least that's how I feel, and I'm trying to figure out what to do now. But she represents fervor and woman. She is powerful yet fragile. She stares but also averts her gaze. And I love her, at least I did, but now I feel lost and I'm unsure of what to think and feel most of the time. But I did believe in her, the lady, and maybe there is a different form now that the intensity takes.
2: Enter another item number, followed by the pound sign. Or you may hang up and call back later.
3: Radiographie, l'espace libertin.

0: bisexual, transsexual, asexual, trisexual, bisexual, transsexual, asexual, trisexual, bisexual,
1: asexual, trisexual, transsexual, bisexual, asexual, trisexual, transsexual, bisexual, asexual, trisexual, transsexual.

0: And I'll tell you the truth. I was in on that bank robbery.
1: Well, that's fine. Congratulations, Phillips. Good work. Now let's have the rest of it. Who are the men, what are their names, and where's the money?
0: I'm afraid you'll have to find out those details for yourself. But if you want to be tough, we can be tough with you.

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1: Everyone finds that they're more creative still. That's great.

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1: No, what's all that about then?
0: Well, it's this place where nobody works, and pigs don't give you any shit. Everyone smokes weed and gets drunk all day. It's a place where constantly me and you can truly take it easy and relax. You know what I mean?
1: Oh,

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And I would glance back before my descent to mutter, "I love you."

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Yeah.

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1: That's so wrong.
0: It's not even chocolate. It's just a delicious treat. It's not chocolate. It's not a pastry. It's not even like candy, really. It's just
1: I know marzipan.
0: It's marzipan. So and if you were to use that in Scrabble, it might be like a triple word score.

0: 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Scrabble, biatch!
1: Why'd you hit me?
2: The worst part of this is that I have to play all of this.
0: Yeah, that's how you end the song.

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1: Yeah, well, you walk in with a dog, shaking it.
2: Oh, okay, and then that goes on the wall.
1: Yeah, and on the wall there's don't pizza time.
2: Okay, and then the alien upside down, that it goes up and down each time, like, until it's, yeah, rotating.

princely. That's how we make a better entry, elegantly. Squeeze Berettas out of 750s. Dress spiffy, finesse the Mac 11 out the dicky. Let off a dozen rounds into your crown, Vicky. Play the bunker, double barrel, Brian Pumper. Plunder, bitches' asses get plumper. Ferrari bumpers for lead dumpers. Bread's buttered, celebs scudded. Baguettes lemon colored. 1100 to the stomach, get jet luggage. While a nigga's legs rubbing like errand runners. Killer instincts, minx is full length. That's what we be doing with ink. Rollies is pink, rosary minx is over kings. Fire fly over your meat. Whole heat, flow to the beat, appropriately. OG, vocally I'm a key. OD, showing the feet. Who knew what I would grow to

saying any jacket, straight rap, pillar tape back. 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
1: You know, I got a hunch, I know where Joe's hideout is.
2: Ritual hammer.
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1: Yeah, that place was tight, man.
0: They had the munchies, man. 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
1: Word, man. This food has me feeling born again.
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1: Word up.
0: Hey, let's pay up and roll up out here. 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
1: holler at you. Yeah, I'll leave the tip. All right.
2: Bye, guys. 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Have a great night.
1: All right. 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
0: Cute, bro.
1: Yeah. 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
0: Back to this spot.

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1: So and sad.
0: 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Play.

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1: Seems to me like they want us to be afraid, man. Maybe we just like being afraid. Maybe we just so used to it at this point that it's just a part of us, part of our culture. Security alert on orange. It's been on orange since 01, G. I mean, what's up, man? Can a brother get yellow, man? Just for like 2 months or something? Goddamn. Sick of that. Mic check.